Now, don't forget, tonight at 7 o'clock, John Tesh is back with Intelligence for Your Life. He puts a lot of good information into your life, and you know what? I can do the same thing. I can be like John. Sure, I certainly can. I got this. If someone in your life is 65 or older, make sure they eat eggs for breakfast. People age 65 or over may be able to reduce the risk of Alzheimer's disease by eating eggs. Study found that eating at least 5 eggs per week is associated with a 27% lower risk of Alzheimer's.

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If it's sitting in there or hanging in there somewhere, it's going to be good for you. 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So ride that bike, all right? Hit the greenbelt. Be safe. 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

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We're getting ready for the big Star Great Cardboard Regatta. It is going to be a lot of fun Saturday, June 20th in Star at Freedom Park Lake, where you make boats out of entirely out of cardboard. And we'll see who wins and who can float the most and the longest. All proceeds benefit the Star Food Bank. If you need more information, hit us up at magic979boise.com. All right, Saturday, June 20th in Star. She's just

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Sneaking up on 7 o'clock, and John Tesh, Intelligence for Your Life, is coming in here soon. Stay with us. Thanks for listening. I'll catch up with you tomorrow afternoon. Hey, it's Tony Braxton right here.

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2: John Tesh Radio Show, Intelligence for Your Life. Here's another one of those great conversation starters. I want you to try this if you're trying to stick to a budget and not spend on extras. Experts say be careful with how you move your body when you're out shopping. According to the Marketing Journal, making small gestures like nodding, leaning in, or pulling an item towards you will make you more likely to buy something. Fascinating. This is because your body is giving off yes signals, and that increases your desire to have something. The experts say keeping your body as still as possible while you're browsing makes it easier to decide whether or not to buy something. Be careful with how you move your body when you're out shopping, especially pulling items toward you.
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2: So a lot of folks say their boss wants them to use AI at work, but new research shows it could be affecting our confidence because in many cases it erodes our trust in our own thinking. Okay, so a new study in the journal Technology, Mind and Behavior followed thousands of employees in the U.S. and Canada as they used AI tools for workplace tasks. And they found that people who accepted AI responses without questioning or editing them were more likely to feel like the tool was, quote, doing the thinking for them. And over time, they reported having less confidence in their own ideas. Now, the study participants who pushed back, editing, questioning, even disagreeing with the results, actually felt more confident and a stronger sense of ownership over their work. Experts say it all comes down to how you use it. If you let AI solve problems for you, you don't think and you don't learn, so you have to be intentional with it. It's easy to accept what AI spits out as a complete and polished answer and move on, but that shortcut can many times chip away at your confidence and thinking skills over time. So experts say make sure you treat it like a coach or collaborator and your thinking will actually improve.
3: Intelligence for your life.
2: Coming up, I'm going to tell you about the latest type of yoga. It's known as eye yoga. These are exercises that are supposed to keep your vision sharper as you age. In fact, Paul McCartney says he believes eye yoga is why he can still read without glasses at 80 plus years old. I have the details next.
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1: Have you heard about the latest type of yoga? It's eye yoga, and it's designed to keep your vision sharper as you age. How do you do this eye yoga? You hold your head still, then look up as far as you can for a count of three. Then look as far down as possible for a count of three. Do three sets of up and down, three sets from side to side, three sets on each diagonal, from eyebrow to ear. But can eye yoga really improve our vision? Well, Dr. John Hovazian is the clinical spokesperson for the American Academy of Ophthalmology. He says just like regular yoga, eye yoga, it stretches your muscles beyond normal usage, which can make your eyes stronger and more flexible, he says. He says eye yoga may even delay the need for glasses. And we're seeing this happen with Paul McCartney. But he recommends other vision-preserving exercises as well, because these days adults stare at screens for 11 hours a day on average. And he says staying focused at the same 12 to 18-inch distance is proven to increase the need for glasses. So the good doctor recommends following the 20-20-20 rule. It's where every 20 minutes, you focus on something at least 20 feet away for 20 seconds.
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1: So, Gabe, I'm gonna give you a statistic. I don't have a reason for it, but I bet you do. A recent survey of online daters found that men fall in love exactly 4 times faster than women.
2: I think
1: women are just more careful.
2: I think women are more careful. I think men are less guarded about falling into love. Women are more guarded about how they spend their time and their attention, but men are more guarded about their hearts because we don't expect it. And so when it happens, it is so overwhelming that, you know, I think about your marriage. Like you knew way sooner than she did. And then you spent a lot of time trying to convince her. Right. I think about in mine, it's the same thing. You know, and then it's like, oh gosh, what do I do with this information? And then you got to figure out the rest of your life. It's that great line of When Harry Met Sally. I came here tonight, not because you're a consolation prize, because when I realized I want to spend the rest of my life with someone, I wanted the rest of my life to start as soon as possible.
1: Oh,
2: that
1: great.
2: Is how men experience love.
1: That's so great.
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16: 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I didn't see this one coming. It's the bounce house. According to the University of Georgia, who studied this, those giant inflatable bouncy castles create microclimates similar to cars left in the sun. And the temperatures inside can be just as dangerous. The University of Georgia researchers found that recorded air temperatures inside bounce houses on sunny days are consistently higher than temperatures outside, peaking well over 110 degrees inside the bounce houses tested. And at that temperature, serious heat-related injuries can happen, especially when combined with physical activity like bouncing. This includes heat exhaustion, even heat stroke, because the child's body heats up five times faster than an adult's. Did you know that? They don't sweat as efficiently. So before your kid goes nuts inside a bounce house, climb in yourself and see if it's a safe temperature. I think that's great advice.
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2: It's John Tesh Radio Show, Intelligence for Your Life. I want to tell you about a new study from The Economist that finds that adults are mostly clueless about how to do a bunch of outdoor tasks like reading a compass or putting up a tent. The only reason I know how to do both these things is I was a Boy Scout. So the survey found a third of adults would be unable to navigate their way around with just a map, while 79% would have no idea how to find clean water. More than 9 in 10 could not identify which mushrooms would be safe to eat. I can't do that. And 85% would be unable to build a raft. Other outdoor skills we can't do, apparently. Follow animal tracks. Create a makeshift fishing rod or net. Identify edible plants, leaves, or berries. Navigate using the sun or give a distress signal. Can you?
1: Intelligence for your life.
2: And coming up, I have another reason to eat more pickles. They could help prevent cavities. I'm going to share the details of a fascinating new study on what pickled foods can do for your oral health. The new-

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2: All right, intelligent people, you and I have talked before about how dill pickle juice is packed with probiotics, the healthy live bacteria and yeast that boost your gut health and digestion. However, the latest research now shows another surprising benefit of dill pickle juice. It's going to help prevent cavities. This comes from the journal Frontiers in Microbiology. The study subjects were rats, which have similar body chemistry to humans. Half of them were fed a cocktail of bacteria found in pickle brine. Then the entire group was infected with a cavity-causing bacteria known for speeding up tooth decay. The result: after 35 days, the rats that were fed pickle juice had up to 30% fewer cavities compared to those who didn't get any pickle juice. This is because the microbes contained in the probiotics, they help to eliminate the bacteria that causes tooth decay. The researchers say, this doesn't mean you can do shots of pickle juice and skip brushing and flossing, but you could reduce your risk for cavities by adding a variety of pickled foods to your diet. So dill pickles, I love them. Kimchi, sauerkraut, I love that too, especially if I heat it up. And pickled onions, carrots, and cauliflower.
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2: And coming up, 1 in 5 people now regularly use an activity tracker to monitor their workouts or sleep habits. But according to data scientists, the readings on our trackers can be misleading. So I'm going to tell you how to get the most accurate data from your activity tracker next.
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2: Should you wash your hands after accessing an ATM? Yes, absolutely. But it's not just because of the keypad, apparently. It's because of the money that's popping out of the machine. So a study from New York University found that the bacteria on ATM keypads is significant, but not always super dangerous. But don't miss this. The cash that those ATMs spit out is teeming with more than 3,000 types of bacteria. The kinds that cause everything from acne to antibiotic-resistant MRSA infections. Yeah, right?
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2: All right, my friends, let's talk about coffee for a moment. 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I'm going to try this.
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1: All right, my intelligent friends, check this out. Studies show that if you regularly wear an activity tracker, and I count myself among you, you want to track your steps, your breathing, or your heart rate. I do all of that stuff. We now know the readings can be off by as much as 50% on average. So according to Emily Cadulupo, a data scientist, it's because most of us are wearing our devices the wrong way, and we can change this. So most people, we wear our activity trackers like a watch near our wrist bone, right, where the gadgets tend to fit loosely and comfortably. But our expert says it's problematic because trackers are designed to lay flat against your skin and remain snug in one spot the entire time you wear them. That way, the device can shine light onto your skin. And depending on how much light gets reflected back based on the amount of blood flowing through your vessels at the moment, trackers are able to estimate everything from your heart rate to your metabolic rate to your sleep quality and more. But if your device is loose on your wrist, our expert says its sensors will be exposed to ambient light from your environment that throws off the readings. It's why it's really simple. She recommends strapping your device two finger widths above your wrist bone so it can lie flat. That way, you'll get the most accurate readings possible. You want to dig deeper? All the intel is waiting for you on my website. It's Tesh.com.
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1: John Tesh with Give Gerard and Give. A study from the University of Plymouth in the UK finds that doodling while you're stuck in a boring meeting will actually help you retain key facts.
2: Oh,
1: amazing.
2: This is that thing where if you would like to activate systems, and know this, if you have a test you got to study for, if you're in school, or even if, like, you know, to this point, if you have a meeting where you have to pull a lot of information that you have to retain later, these are the kind of tricks that help you retain that information. And we've talked about smells before, how if you study with a certain smell and then bring that smell in with you to the test, that you will that it'll help you remember the facts. All of this comes down to the more of your brain you activate while studying and while regurgitating information, the better you are at studying and regurgitating information. So use this. If you're doodling, it means you're activating different parts of your brain's different cortexes in your brain. You are then able to recall that information more easily in the future. I have a daughter who does this. You see this in schools now a lot. They have little doodle pads and these fidget spinners and things to keep kids activated, active listening. It's way more popular now, and the studies show it actually works. You retain information better.
1: Yeah, back in the 1960s, we just got smacked.
2: You would have had a ruler across the knuckles. What is a fidget spinner? Get out of here, Tesh.
1: Always.
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8: Should you wash your hands after accessing an ATM? Yes, absolutely. But it's not just because of the keypad. Apparently, it's because of the money that's popping out of the machine. So a study from New York University found that the bacteria on ATM keypads is significant, but not always super dangerous. But don't miss this. The cash that those ATMs spit out is teeming with more than 3,000 types of bacteria. The kinds that cause everything from acne to antibiotic-resistant MRSA infections. Yeah, right.
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8: All right, my friends, let's talk about coffee for a moment. 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
13: 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I gotta tell you, I am a 90s girl. Anything boy bands, Britney. I am here for it, but I also love Madonna. I love listening to, I know, Richie. You play a lot of Phil Collins. Just everything is like my favorite song.
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8: Hey, parents, grandparents, if you want to encourage better communication with your kids, start texting them more often. First, texting shows you're willing to speak in their language. After all, a recent Pew survey found that most teens have smartphones these days, and the average teen sends 5 times as many texts per day as adults. Also, text messages give kids a sense of self-control. Psychologists say every adolescent wants to feel independent, and that's hard to do when mom and dad are in their face all the time. We get this question a lot, so once and for all, what's a better workout, pickleball or tennis? Well, it turns out even though pickleball is the fastest growing sport in North America, when it comes to fitness, tennis is the clear winner. Tennis players, they sprint across a wider court. They swing at heavier balls. The average heart rate recorded on an Apple Watch while playing pickleball was 143 beats per minute, while tennis averaged 155 beats per minute. Tennis players also spent 9% more time in a higher intensity heart rate zone compared to pickleball players. And 73% of fitness coaches agree that playing tennis is overall a better workout than pickleball. That's according to a recent survey of coaches by fitness app Future. So does pickleball have any benefits? Yes. Pickleball requires speed and quick reaction, leading to a good core workout. Plus, it's easier for beginners. And ultimately, the best workout is whichever one you're going to do consistently.
0: Enough of that. More of this. 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

0: Again, for a mood boost, you sketch a picture of something indulgent, like a donut, a cookie, or a piece of pizza. I guess an ice cream cone would work as well.
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0: And coming up, we now know the average person today spends 92% of their time indoors, and as a result, our physical and mental health are suffering. So I'm going to share a formula from Northeastern University to make us stronger and happier. It's known as the 20-5-3 nature rule, and you'll want to hear this next.
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2: So the average person today in North America spends 92% of their time indoors. I'm guilty. As a result, our physical and mental health are suffering. So there is a formula developed by neuroscientist Dr. Rachel Hopman to make us stronger and happier. It's known as the 20-5-3 rule. First, you spend 20 minutes outside in nature, like at a neighborhood park, three times a week. The next part of the 25-3 rule is 5 hours each month spent in semi-wild nature, like hiking in a state park. Dr. Hopman says when study subjects spent time in wilder settings, they were much happier. They were less stressed in their everyday lives. The next formula, next part of it, is 3 days spent each year off the grid in nature, like camping or renting a cabin in the woods. I love doing this. You'll want a place with spotty cell service, wild animals, tons of stars at night. That type of nature causes your brain to pump out alpha waves, the same ones produced during meditation. Here's the formula again. It's 20-5-3. 20 minutes in a neighborhood park three times a week. 5 hours a month in semi-wild nature. And again, my favorite, 3 days each year spent camping off the grid.
3: IFYL. Intelligence for your life.
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2: Important piece of health intelligence to share with you, and please share this with your family members. If you're tired all the time, even if you think you're getting enough sleep, you could in fact have sleep apnea. But if you don't have a partner or a parent around to give you a heads up, is there a way to tell if you have the hallmarks of sleep apnea without visiting a sleep lab? The answer is yes. It comes down to nighttime sweat. People with sleep apnea are 3 times more likely to perspire heavily at least 3 nights a week. That's compared to people with no nighttime breathing issues.
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2: Okay, all you dog parents, next time somebody says, "Why are you talking to your dog? He doesn't understand you," tell that person they're wrong. 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And when they hear their human family's voices, the communication processing center in their brain lights up.
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2: It's a goal-reaching technique. It's called the 369 method. You might want to try it. It involves writing down your goals as if you've already achieved them. Like, "I'm proud I ran a marathon," or "I got the promotion." And then in the morning, shortly after waking up, you write down that 3 times. In the afternoon, you write it down 6 more times. Finally, at night, you write it down 9 times. That's the 369 method. Writing something down not only solidifies it in your mind, it forces you to be more mindful about your intentions.
16: Intelligence for your life.
2: Hey, parents, grandparents, if you want to encourage better communication with your kids, start texting them more often. First, texting shows you're willing to speak in their language. After all, a recent Pew survey found that most teens have smartphones these days, and the average teen sends 5 times as many texts per day as adults. Also, text messages give kids a sense of self-control. Psychologists say every adolescent wants to feel independent, and that's hard to do when mom and dad are in their face all the time.
19: Hey, it's Ginny in Nampa. I just wanted to say thank you to Megan Marie for being my friend while I am working. I love listening to you. And then Britt Connor on the drive home. It's so much fun, and I really appreciate you guys and Magic for keeping me company and playing all these songs that I love.
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1: Important piece from our relationship files. If your relationship has three core values, experts say it is more likely to survive. This comes from licensed marriage and family therapist Jenica Veasley. She says, here are the core values that lead to a lasting bond. Number one is respect. Dr. Veasley defines this as honoring and recognizing your partner for who they are. And we show respect by acknowledging and having consideration for our partner's feelings and especially their needs. Here's the second core value that leads to a healthy relationship, and that would be empathy. This is big. It's deeper than simply having sympathy for your partner and what they're dealing with. It's having the ability to put yourself in their position and say, ah, I get this. And one more core value for a lasting relationship, still with me? Accountability. That means owning up to your mistakes, understanding how your actions affect your partner, and being willing to change your behavior. It's also about showing up and always being dependable. The relationship core values.
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1: Right, kid, this just in. I knew a little bit of Swedish when I was an exchange student for like 8 months, but it didn't stick. Now the American Council on the Teaching of Foreign Languages research has found that those who know a second language are fully 50% more employable.
2: Yeah. I mean, just every business that has to do business between two countries needs somebody who can speak quickly between the two languages. You can't hire a translator for every interaction across borders. So knowing multiple languages is very, very useful. And nowadays, you know, look, all I know that you know how to say in Swedish is don't lean out the window. Nicky Nausinen.
1: That's actually German.
2: Okay.
1: I got that on a train.
2: Okay.
1: It was on the window. I know 9 Swedish curse words and that's it.
2: The stories I've heard about your year as an exchange student involve the only language I learned from you was don't lean out the window in German, I guess.
1: Yeah.
2: Point being, we don't have an excuse anymore. You don't need a semester abroad. Because for all of its good or evils, the internet now makes communicating in multiple languages way, way easier. There are online courses you can take, all of these online videos you can watch in multiple languages. But then beyond that, you can now find people who speak another language and converse with them for an hour or 2 hours a day online in that native language. We have the tools now for us to be able to learn other languages. So do yourself that favor. Invest in yourself.
1: It was amazing watching your daughter when we were in Italy with her use Google Translate to communicate with people. It was crazy.
2: It's very funny.
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12: All right, my intelligent friends, I want you to carry this thought with you. 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
12: All right, my friends, let's talk about coffee for a moment. 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I'm going to try this.
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12: You know me, I love the goal-setting intelligence, and here's some more that you're going to love. 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Make it part of your identity, and you will be more likely to achieve it. Now, this is according to a study in the journal Self and Identity. So, if your goal is to eat healthier, for example, call yourself a pescatarian. That's somebody who eats a vegetarian diet plus fish. And if you want to exercise more, call yourself a runner. The experts even recommend adding your new identity to your Instagram bio section so you keep your new label top of mind. Just make sure your new identity is specific. So gym goer, it's not going to work. It's not as effective as spin class goer. Get it?
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2: Alrighty, we now know there is a best way to arrange your work schedule. What is the best way? What do you think? Easing into the week by keeping your Monday workload light so you don't dread Monday so much? Or working harder earlier in the week so your Fridays are just a cakewalk and relaxing? Well, experts say if your goal is to boost your productivity and your mental health, aim for the Freedom Friday plan. This is according to leadership expert Stephanie Mehta. She says too many workers get lured into thinking it's better to take it easy on Mondays and save their energy for later in the week. But recent studies from Harvard, don't miss this, suggest that that mindset will likely backfire because people who take it easy on Mondays, they experience far more stress later on in the work week as work piles up and time runs out. And that creates a higher risk for burnout for yourself and others compared to if you just buckled down and worked hard right from the get-go on Monday. Meanwhile, researchers found that when workers know they can take it easy on Fridays, as long as they get their work done, it gives people an incentive to work harder every day. It's why a growing number of employers are offering so-called Freedom Fridays to their staff, because front-loading your work week with the hard stuff is proven to make everyone more productive and less stressed than taking it easy on Mondays and then facing the time crunch on Fridays.
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2: All right, my friends, let's talk about coffee for a moment. 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I'm going to try this.
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2: 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It also stimulates the release of noradrenaline, a hormone that boosts alertness and energy. It's the same hormone triggered when you pound an energy drink, except all you have to do is stick your hands under the faucet for a minute.
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2: It's a goal-reaching technique. It's called the 369 method. You might want to try it. It involves writing down your goals as if you've already achieved them. Like, I'm proud I ran a marathon, or I got the promotion. And then in the morning, shortly after waking up, you write down that three times. In the afternoon, you write it down six more times. Finally, at night, you write it down nine times. That's the 369 method. Writing something down not only solidifies it in your mind, it forces you to be more mindful about your intentions.
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2: Here's a conversation starter for you. You may have already seen this. Your next apartment could be inside an old school. Old schools that have been shut down are being repurposed as apartments. It's the same thing that's happening with old office buildings and hotels. Turns out, people really do love living in converted school buildings because they typically offer more natural light. They also usually have tall ceilings, right?
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23: 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But I also love Madonna. 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Just everything is like my favorite song.
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1: All right, here and now I'm going to give you a quick look at the ultimate immune system diet. Researchers from UCLA's Center for Human Nutrition recently came up with some guidelines. First, we want you to eat at least 2 plant-based meals a day with as many different fresh fruits and vegetables as possible. Researchers say fresh produce contains prebiotics, which feed the good bacteria in your gut. They also play a role in activating the T cells that are like first responders in your immune system. I'm always talking about those. They're among the first in line, those T cells, to attack invading infections. Also, add your favorite protein to meals, but you got to skip processed and or packaged foods. So, think grilled chicken instead of chicken nuggets, a fish fillet instead of fish sticks, and grass-fed beef instead of hot dogs. It's because processed foods tend to contain preservatives that kill the good bacteria in your gut and weaken your body's immune response.
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1: Let's talk for a moment about daily prayer and medicine. Daily prayer can be medicine. It makes you nearly 50% more likely to still be alive 6 years from now. This is from the University of Miami study published in 2023. They followed nearly 2,000 people with chronic illness. What makes this wild is that researchers controlled for exercise, smoking, depression, even social support. The prayer effect held on its own.
2: Look, there are a lot of reasons why this works, but there's a reason why prayer and meditation are one of our five key habits that we talk about on the coaching call all the time. It's for reasons like this, that you are all cause mortality. You are better off if you pray. Now, one thing, it means that you are taking time to be quiet every day. Yep. And we know that that works. Yep. We know that being quiet and that not being stimulated constantly is actually really good for you. And it's really good for your brain to have those moments. But if you are praying, it probably means you're a part of a faith group, and being a part of any kind of group are centered around faith and regular meetings is actually proven to show, proven that to help you live longer, right? That gives you a sense of purpose. It gives you a sense of community that makes you live longer. So prayer correlates on both of those things. You're getting quiet and you're probably part of a community.
1: Yeah, beautiful.
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13: Hey, parents, grandparents, if you want to encourage better communication with your kids, start texting them more often. First, texting shows you're willing to speak in their language. After all, a recent Pew survey found that most teens have smartphones these days, and the average teen sends 5 times as many texts per day as adults. Also, text messages give kids a sense of self-control. Psychologists say every adolescent wants to feel independent, and that's hard to do when mom and dad are in their face all the time.
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13: Okay, all you dog parents, next time somebody says, "Why are you talking to your dog? 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
13: All right, my friends, let's talk about coffee for a moment. You and I may love super strong coffee, and I sure do, but it may not love us back. It turns out when certain stimulants interact with our body chemistry, they can have a negative effect on our brain function and mood, and caffeine is one of those stimulants. So, if you feel kind of hostile after drinking coffee or an energy drink, you may want to back off and drink less. I'm going to try this.
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13: Good piece from our Pet Intelligence Files. Did you know your dog knows when you're fighting with your spouse, even if you didn't have a fight in front of them? According to the University of Milan, who studied this, your dog is sensitive to your tone of voice, your posture, even the way you walk and open doors. Your dog can tell when your mood is off. That's why some dogs get sick to their stomachs when their owners are fighting or they go hide under the bed.
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2: It's Intelligence for Your Life here on the John Tesh Program. And how can you gain respect at work? Display your willpower. This is according to new research in the Journal of Personality and Social Psychology. It found that people with high measures of self-control were seen as more powerful and were more respected. So how could you show your willpower? Just behave in ways that align with your goals, whether that means doing a lunchtime workout, meal prepping each day in advance, or chit-chatting with your coworkers about training for a 10K, or learning a new instrument or a new language. All of these things show self-control. It turns out people who set and reach their goals and act in accordance with their values are always thought of more highly.
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2: 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I'll share the surprising details and the science behind sharing a bed next.
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2: So even if your partner snores and steals the blankets, it turns out sharing the same bed could give you a much better night's sleep. Listen to this. University of Arizona psychiatrist Dr. Brandon Fuentes found that couples sleeping in the same bed, they drifted off faster, slept longer, and experienced less insomnia and fatigue compared to those sleeping alone. And that's true whether couples cuddled together while sleeping or were on opposite sides of the bed. For this study, the researchers recruited 1,000 adults, and those who slept with a partner were less likely to be anxious, stressed, or even depressed, and much more satisfied with their life and relationships. But the benefits of co-sleeping only occur if you share the bed with another adult, because adults in the same bed, they tend to synchronize their sleep cycles and their nighttime movements. But parents sharing a bed with their kids, they tended to be severely underslept. Dr. Fuentes believes it's because during sleep, the brain remains highly aware of anyone nearby. If that person is another adult, it provides a sense of security and of support, making it easier to fall asleep and relax and stay asleep. But co-sleeping with a child, it triggers your brain's protective mechanism, right? Which increases stress. That keeps the brain vigilant and ultimately disrupts sleep.
3: Intelligence for your life.
2: And coming up on any given day, how much are you tracking yourself from your steps, walk, to the likes on your Instagram post? I'll explain in a moment why economist Michael Donlan says we all need a numbers detox, because he says all those numbers are taking over our lives and raising our risk for some serious health problems. We'll prove it next.
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2: 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The answer is yes. It comes down to nighttime sweat. People with sleep apnea are three times more likely to perspire heavily at least three nights a week. That's compared to people with no nighttime breathing issues.
16: Intelligence for your life.
2: You can re-energize yourself in 60 seconds. Yeah, you can do it in 1 minute. Just go run your hands under some cool water. Because when your extremities have a sudden change in temperature, experts say it increases blood flow. It also stimulates the release of noradrenaline, a hormone that boosts alertness and energy. It's the same hormone triggered when you pound an energy drink, except all you have to do is stick your hands under the faucet for a minute.
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2: Okay, all you dog parents, next time somebody says, "Why are you talking to your dog? He doesn't understand you," tell that person they're wrong. Research from the University of Veterinary Medicine in Vienna has found that dogs can tell by our tone of voice whether we're happy or sad. And when they hear their human family's voices, the communication processing center in their brain lights up.
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2: Hey, parents, grandparents, if you want to encourage better communication with your kids, start texting them more often. First, texting shows you're willing to speak in their language. After all, a recent Pew survey found that most teens have smartphones these days, and the average teen sends 5 times as many texts per day as adults. Also, text messages give kids a sense of self-control. Psychologists say every adolescent wants to feel independent, and that's hard to do when mom and dad are in their face all the time.
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1: All right, my intelligent friends, do you think you might be in need of a numbers detox? I sure am. It's a move recommended by economist Michael Dolan, author of More Numbers Every Day, How Figures Are Taking Over Our Lives and Why It's Time to Set Ourselves Free. Dolan says, we're counting everything from how many steps we're taking to how many times our hearts beat to how many minutes we're asleep to our followers on Instagram. But research shows that our growing obsession with personal data, it's burning us out. There's even a condition called Fitbit fatigue, which refers to the burnout people feel trying to manage all of their data. Plus, research from Duke has found that whenever we compare our numbers to those of others, it ramps up the stress and potential burnout even more. This is why Dolan recommends taking an occasional, quote, numbers detox, where you completely avoid all tracking for a day or two. I like this. Research is clear. The less quantifying and comparing we do, the happier and more satisfied we're going to feel overall. Here's Dolan's book again. It's a long title, but it's a good one. More Numbers Every Day, How Figures Are Taking Over Our Lives, and Why It's Time to Set Ourselves Free.
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1: So, Gib, I think this is a sign of the times, because we know that a lot of folks are being fired right now. A lot of it has to do with AI and the economy in general. So 25% of Uber and Lyft drivers in the United States are now over 50 years old.
2: Yeah, I mean, I think you have two things going on there. One is, to your point, you have people who have worked a job, haven't looked for new jobs in a long time, who are finding themselves unemployed or underemployed. So they have this extra time and they want to monetize it. And it is a great way to do that. But I also think you're going to get people who are towards the end of their career. They don't have to invest as much time, and they just want a social outlet, a place where they can connect with other people. And Uber and Lyft gets them into touch with younger people on a consistent basis. So there's a good side to it, as well as probably a sad side to it.
1: Yeah.
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11: All right, my friends, let's talk about coffee for a moment. 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
11: Okay, all you dog parents, next time somebody says, "Why are you talking to your dog? He doesn't understand you," tell that person they're wrong. Research from the University of Veterinary Medicine in Vienna has found that dogs can tell by our tone of voice whether we're happy or sad. And when they hear their human family's voices, the communication processing center in their brain lights up.
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13: Hey, it's Ginny in Nampa. I just want to say thank you to Megan Marie for being my friend while I am working. 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And then Brett Connor on the drive home. 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
11: Important piece of health intelligence to share with you, and please share this with your family members. If you're tired all the time, even if you think you're getting enough sleep, you could in fact have sleep apnea. But if you don't have a partner or a parent around to give you a heads up, is there a way to tell if you have the hallmarks of sleep apnea without visiting a sleep lab? The answer is yes. It comes down to nighttime sweat. People with sleep apnea are three times more likely to perspire heavily at least three nights a week. That's compared to people with no nighttime breathing issues.
15: I'm Stacy from CUNA, and I have to tell you guys, my kids will not stop making fun of me because I'm always singing along when I drop them off at school and when I pick them up. I'm just like, "Quit playing games with my heart." And they're like, "Oh, Mom, you're so embarrassing."
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11: It's a goal-reaching technique. It's called the 369 method. You might want to try it. It involves writing down your goals as if you've already achieved them, like, "I'm proud I ran a marathon," or "I got the promotion." And then in the morning, shortly after waking up, you write down that three times. In the afternoon, you write it down six more times. Finally, at night, you write it down nine times. That's the 369 method. Writing something down not only solidifies it in your mind, it forces you to be more mindful about your intentions.
10: 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I love Madonna. I love Adele, Phil Collins. Everything you guys play keeps me company at work. 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
11: Okay, if an activity that used to make you happy doesn't have the same impact it used to, just switch it up. For example, if you used to love curling up on the couch with a good book, but now it just doesn't give you the same lift it used to, try reading in a new location, like on the porch under a blanket, or try reading an ebook instead. This comes from the journal Personality and Social Psychology. The researchers say finding new ways to enjoy routine activities makes us pay more attention to what we're doing and get more immersed in the experience. So if your old standby activities aren't giving you the same mood boost, change the way you're doing them and see if you don't enjoy them more. We know this works.
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2: Here's a conversation starter for you. 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Turns out, people really do love living in converted school buildings because they typically offer more natural light. 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
6: Intelligence for your life.
7: Should you wash your hands after accessing an ATM? Yes, absolutely. But it's not just because of the keypad. Apparently, it's because of the money that's popping out of the machine. So a study from New York University found that the bacteria on ATM keypads is significant, but not always super dangerous. But don't miss this. The cash that those ATMs spit out is teeming with more than 3,000 types of bacteria. The kinds that cause everything from acne to antibiotic-resistant MRSA infections. Yeah, right.
6: Intelligence for your life.
7: Hey, parents, grandparents, if you want to encourage better communication with your kids, start texting them more often. First, texting shows you're willing to speak in their language. After all, a recent Pew survey found that most teens have smartphones these days, and the average teen sends 5 times as many texts per day as adults. Also, text messages give kids a sense of self-control. Psychologists say every adolescent wants to feel independent, and that's hard to do when mom and dad are in their face all the time.
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7: All right, the data is in, and we now know being a mom is the equivalent of 2.5 full-time jobs. Research just confirmed what every mother knows. 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A study analyzed the weekly schedule of 2,000 moms with children aged 12 and under, and it concluded that the average daily start time for a mom is 6:23 a.m.
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7: Hey, parents, grandparents, if you want to encourage better communication with your kids, start texting them more often. First, texting shows you're willing to speak in their language. After all, a recent Pew survey found that most teens have smartphones these days, and the average teen sends 5 times as many texts per day as adults. Also, text messages give kids a sense of self-control. Psychologists say every adolescent wants to feel independent, and that's hard to do when mom and dad are in their face all the time.
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7: Here's a conversation starter for you. 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Turns out, people really do love living in converted school buildings because they typically offer more natural light. 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
2: 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Really good looking Wednesday morning drive. Not seeing any slowdowns on eastbound I-84 coming out of Canyon County. That continues eastbound through Meridian on I-84. No slowdowns or merging delays at 10 Mile Road, Meridian Road, and Eagle Road. Past Eagle Road going into downtown Boise. No slowdowns on the inbound connector. Also not seeing any slowdowns going out towards the Boise Airport, Micron, or Mountain Home.
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3: 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Really good looking Wednesday morning drive. Not seeing any slowdowns on eastbound I-84 coming out of Canyon County. That continues eastbound through Meridian on I-84. No slowdowns or merging delays at 10 Mile Road, Meridian Road, and Eagle Road. Past Eagle Road going into downtown Boise, no slowdowns on the inbound connector. Also not seeing any slowdowns going out towards the Boise Airport, Micron, or Mountain.
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1: 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Really good looking Wednesday morning drive. Not seeing any slowdowns on eastbound 94 coming out of Canyon County. That continues eastbound through Meridian on 94. No slowdowns or merging delays at 10 Mile Road, Meridian Road, and Eagle Road. Past Eagle Road going into downtown Boise, no slowdowns on the inbound connector. Also not seeing any slowdowns going out towards the Boise Airport, Micron, or Mountain.
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2: 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Things are starting to look a little bit busier for your Wednesday morning commute. Seeing some slowdowns coming out of Canyon County on eastbound I-84 between Franklin and Garrity Boulevard. Past Garrity, it does open up with no slowdowns at Robinson Road or Black Cat Road. Eastbound I-84 heading through Meridian, also looking a little bit busier, but no major slowdowns or merging delays at our typical hotspots, 10 Mile Road, Meridian Road, and Eagle Road. Past Eagle Road, no slowdowns on the inbound connector going into downtown.
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2: 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Things are getting busier for your Wednesday morning commute with slowdowns coming out of Canyon County on eastbound I-84 at Karcher, Northside, and Franklin Boulevard. Also seeing some slowdowns at Garrity Boulevard leading into Robinson Road. Going through Meridian on eastbound I-84, some slowdowns at 10 Mile Road and Meridian Road. Past Meridian Road and going through the Eagle Road interchange, it does open up with no slowdowns on the inbound connect.
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3: 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Things are looking busier for your Wednesday morning commute with slowdowns on eastbound I-84 coming out of Canyon County at Karcher, Northside, and Franklin Boulevard. Also seeing some slowdowns at Garrity Boulevard leading into Robinson Road. Eastbound I-84 going through Meridian. Some minor slowdowns at 10 Mile Road, but heavier slowdowns emerging delays at Meridian Road. Things do open up past Eagle Road. It's clear at the Flying Y. Also clear on the inbound connector going into downtown Boise.
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0: 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Wednesday morning commute still looking busy coming out of Canyon County on eastbound 94 with slowdowns at Karcher Road continuing through to Northside and Franklin Boulevard. Minor slowdowns at Garrity Boulevard as well. Continuing eastbound through Meridian on 94, slowdowns and merging delays at our typical hotspots, 10 Mile Road, Meridian Road, and some very minor slowdowns going through the Eagle Road interchange. It does clear up past Eagle Road with no slowdowns at the Flying Y. Also not seeing any slowdowns on 94 going out towards the Boise Airport, Micron, or Mountain.
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1: 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Wednesday morning commute still looking busy coming out of Canyon County on eastbound 94 with slowdowns at Karcher Road, continuing through to Northside and Franklin Boulevard. Minor slowdowns at Garrity Boulevard as well. Continuing eastbound through Meridian on 94, slowdowns and merging delays at our typical hotspots, 10 Mile Road, Meridian Road, and some very minor slowdowns going through the Eagle Road interchange. It does clear up past Eagle Road with no slowdowns at the Flying Y. Also not seeing any slowdowns on 94 going out towards the Boise Airport, Micron, or Mountain High.
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2: 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Wednesday morning commute still looking busy going through Meridian with slowdown starting at Black Cat Road, continuing through our normal hot spots at 10 Mile Road, Meridian Road, and Eagle Road. Past Eagle Road, it does open back up with no slowdowns at the Flying Y. Also not seeing any slowdowns going into downtown Boise on the inbound connect.
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3: 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Still looking busy for your Wednesday morning commute going through Meridian on eastbound I-84 with slowdowns, emerging delays at our typical hotspots, 10 Mile Road, Meridian Road, and Eagle Road. Past Eagle Road, it does open up going into downtown Boise with no slowdowns on the inbound connector. I also do have reports of an accident on westbound Chinden just past the Orchard Street intersection.
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17: It's a goal-reaching technique. It's called the 369 method. You might want to try it. It involves writing down your goals as if you've already achieved them. Like, I'm proud I ran a marathon, or I got the promotion. And then in the morning, shortly after waking up, you write down that three times. In the afternoon, you write it down six more times. Finally, at night, you write it down nine times. That's the 369 method. Writing something down not only solidifies it in your mind, it forces you to be more mindful about your intentions.
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16: All right, the data is in, and we now know being a mom is the equivalent of 2.5 full-time jobs. 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Parenting is actually more work than a full-time job. A study analyzed the weekly schedule of 2,000 moms with children aged 12 and under, and it concluded that the average daily start time for a mom is 6:23 a.m.
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I'm Megan Marie. 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

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It's Megan Marie. Phil Collins says he really wants to perform again, even with his bad health. 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
14: It's a goal-reaching technique. It's called the 369 method. 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It involves writing down your goals as if you've already achieved them. 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In the afternoon, you write it down six more times. Finally, at night, you write it down nine times. That's the 369 method. Writing something down not only solidifies it in your mind, it forces you to be more mindful about your intentions.
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14: Let's spend a moment together and talk about your weird dreams. 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According to the book Dream On It by Lori Loewenberg, these are classic examples of stress dreams. She says they're simply your brain's way of processing the day's stressful situation.
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I'm Megan Marie. Birthdays for today, May 27th. Blippi, if you've got kids, you know all about Blippi. He is 38. Actress Lily Rose Depp, Johnny Depp's daughter, is 27. Rapper Andre 3000, remember Outkast? Yeah, he was a part of that, 51. Shiloh Jolie, one of the Brad and Angelina spawns, she is 20. What? Wow, already. And actor Joseph Fiennes is 56. Happy birthday.

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1: All right, my intelligent friends, I want you to carry this thought with you. It's from neuroscientist Dr. Andrew Newberg. The first words you speak to somebody, they're going to set the tone for the entire interaction. If you start with a compliment, you'll generate trust and cooperation. If you start with a criticism, you'll create a defensive reaction and you'll rarely get what you want.
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3: A better life with Dr. Sanjay Gupta.
4: We all know how important it is to stay active as we age, especially as we get older. But I've come to realize that for as good as people are about getting their cardio in, a lot of older folks really don't seem to be doing the recommended amount of strength training or even understand why it's so important. It helps you stay functional and therefore independent for as long as possible. Certified strength and conditioning specialist Dana Santis says a great place to start is not with dumbbells or barbells, but with your body weight, which allows you to build strength while also learning how your body moves and where your limitations exist. It also reduces the risk of overwhelming your connective tissue, which adapts more slowly than muscles as we get older. Once you're comfortable, you can dial up that intensity, but do it slowly, do it carefully. I'm Dr. Sanjay Gupta, helping you live a better life.
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1: Let's spend a moment together and talk about your weird dreams. 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She says they're simply your brain's way of processing the day's stressful situation.
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6: Okay, all you dog parents, next time somebody says, why are you talking to your dog? 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And when they hear their human family's voices, the communication processing center in their brain lights up.
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6: 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Yeah, you can do it in 1 minute. Just go run your hands under some cool water. 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It also stimulates the release of noradrenaline, a hormone that boosts alertness and energy. It's the same hormone triggered when you pound an energy drink, except all you have to do is stick your hands under the faucet for a minute.
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6: 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A study analyzed the weekly schedule of 2,000 moms with children aged 12 and under, and it concluded that the average daily start time for a mom is 6:23 a.m.
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6: 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If you're tired all the time, even if you think you're getting enough sleep, you could, in fact, have sleep apnea. But if you don't have a partner or a parent around to give you a heads up, is there a way to tell if you have the hallmarks of sleep apnea without visiting a sleep lab? The answer is yes. It comes down to nighttime sweat. People with sleep apnea are 3 times more likely to perspire heavily at least 3 nights a week. That's compared to people with no nighttime breathing issue.
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13: A better life with Dr. Sanjay Gupta.
14: 20 years ago, the average attention span was about 2.5 minutes. Today, it's just 47 seconds. Pretty disconcerting. That's according to new research out of UC Irvine. But really, this isn't our fault, at least not entirely. We can blame technology and the world around us. Attention, it turns out, is not an unlimited resource. You only have so much of it to give. Start paying more attention to what times of the day you seem to be at your mental peak. try to knock out the more complicated stuff during that time. It's also important to take breaks every so often so you can more easily lock in when you're trying to concentrate. One expert said, even trying to visualize where you want to end your day with everything all wrapped up or with tons left to do, that can act as a real motivator. I'm Dr. Sanjay Gupta, helping you live a better life.
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Sir Paul McCartney new album drops Friday. It's Magic 97.9. I'm Megan Marie. Right now, another chance to go to the Bourbon and Beyond Festival in Louisville in September. 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

Wham! Everything she wants, it is magic. 97.9. I'm Megan Marie. It is National Sunscreen Day. Don't forget the sunscreen ever. Trust me on this. I wish my mom had made me wear it when I was younger, and I'm paying for it now. Yeah. Carly Simon, you're so vain. It's magic. 97.9.

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10: It's a goal-reaching technique. It's called the 369 method. You might want to try it. It involves writing down your goals as if you've already achieved them. Like, I'm proud I ran a marathon, or I got the promotion. And then in the morning, shortly after waking up, you write down that three times. In the afternoon, you write it down six more times. Finally, at night, you write it down nine times. That's the 369 method. Writing something down not only solidifies it in your mind, it forces you to be more mindful about your intentions.
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0: Let's spend a moment together and talk about your weird dreams. What does that mean? Well, do your dreams include scenarios where you're being chased, you're running late for work, or your house is on fire? I've had all of these. According to the book Dream On It by Lori Loewenberg, these are classic examples of stress dreams. She says they're simply your brain's way of processing the day's stressful situation.
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3: Intelligence for your life.
0: Hey, parents, grandparents, if you want to encourage better communication with your kids, start texting them more often. First, texting shows you're willing to speak in their language. After all, a recent Pew survey found that most teens have smartphones these days, and the average teen sends 5 times as many texts per day as adults. Also, text messages give kids a sense of self-control. Psychologists say every adolescent wants to feel independent, and that's hard to do when mom and dad are in their face all the time.
3: Intelligence for your life.
0: Should you wash your hands after accessing an ATM? Yes, absolutely. But it's not just because of the keypad, apparently. It's because of the money that's popping out of the machine. So a study from New York University found that the bacteria on ATM keypads is significant, but not always super dangerous. But don't miss this. The cash that those ATMs spit out is teeming with more than 3,000 types of bacteria. The kinds that cause everything from acne to antibiotic-resistant MRSA infections. Yeah, right.
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0: Here's a conversation starter for you. You may have already seen this. Your next apartment could be inside an old school. Old schools that have been shut down are being repurposed as apartments. It's the same thing that's happening with old office buildings and hotels. Turns out, people really do love living in converted school buildings because they typically offer more natural light. They also usually have tall ceilings, right?
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0: All right, my intelligent friends, I want you to carry this thought with you. It's from neuroscientist Dr. Andrew Newberg. The first words you speak to somebody, they're going to set the tone for the entire interaction. If you start with a compliment, you'll generate trust and cooperation. 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

The purple one, it's magic. 97.9, it's Megan Marie. USPS announced that the Mr. Rogers postal stamp is the winner of the Encore postal stamp contest. Yeah, they came out in 2018, and I guess there was voting to bring back a stamp in Mr. Rogers 1, so that'll be available this summer. Maroon 5 right now on Magic 97.9.

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2: All right, my friends, let's talk about coffee for a moment. 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
2: The conversation starter for you. 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Turns out, people really do love living in converted school buildings because they typically offer more natural light. They also usually have tall ceilings, right?
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9: 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And then Brett Connor on the drive home. 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
11: We've talked a lot about measles over the past year, but mumps has largely flown under the radar, even though it's been making a bit of a comeback as well. That's because fewer people are getting the MMR vaccine, which stands for measles, mumps, and rubella. The vaccine's been around for decades. It is effective. It is safe. What makes mumps outbreaks difficult to contain is that symptoms usually don't appear for 2 to 3 weeks after someone's been exposed. And that can make it hard to pin down where that exposure took place. And someone who is infected can transmit the virus to someone else before they are symptomatic. If you get sick, which could manifest like a run-of-the-mill respiratory virus or the telltale swelling of your cheeks and jaw, all you can really do at that point is to treat the symptoms and also isolate yourself. so you don't infect anyone else. I'm Dr. Sanjay Gupta, helping you live a better life.
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Go Magic 97.9. What's going on? It's Megan Marie. Thank you for spending the Wednesday with us. We're officially halfway through the week. Remember when Titanic was released on VHS? It was so long that it had to have two different VHS tapes. Kids these days will never understand. Celine Dion on Magic 97.9.

Bourbon and Beyond, the world's largest bourbon, food, and music festival, takes over Louisville, Kentucky this September, and you could be there. 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
1: 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First, texting shows you're willing to speak in their language. 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Also, text messages give kids a sense of self-control. Psychologists say every adolescent wants to feel independent, and that's hard to do when mom and dad are in their face all the time.
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1: All right, the data is in, and we now know being a mom is the equivalent of 2.5 full-time jobs. 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
1: Important piece of health intelligence to share with you, and please share this with your family members. If you're tired all the time, even if you think you're getting enough sleep, you could in fact have sleep apnea. But if you don't have a partner or a parent around to give you a heads up, is there a way to tell if you have the hallmarks of sleep apnea without visiting a sleep lab? The answer is yes. It comes down to nighttime sweat. People with sleep apnea are 3 times more likely to perspire heavily at least 3 nights a week. That's compared to people with no nighttime breathing issues.
0: Intelligence for your life.
1: Should you wash your hands after accessing an ATM? Yes, absolutely. But it's not just because of the keypad, apparently. It's because of the money that's popping out of the machine. So a study from New York University found that the bacteria on ATM keypads is significant, but not always super dangerous. But don't miss this. The cash that those ATMs spit out is teeming with more than 3,000 types of bacteria, the kinds that cause everything from acne to antibiotic-resistant MRSA infections. Yeah, right.
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Madonna, new album coming out this summer. She's also one of the headliners of the first ever World Cup halftime show, along with Shakira and BTS. It'll be happening July 19th. It's Megan Marie getting you through the Wednesday workday with Maren Morris, The Middle, on Magic 97.9.

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2: All right, my friends, let's talk about coffee for a moment. 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
2: Let's spend a moment together and talk about your weird dreams. 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I've had all of these. According to the book Dream On It by Laurie Loewenberg, these are classic examples of stress dreams. She says they're simply your brain's way of processing the day's stressful situation.
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2: It's a goal-reaching technique. It's called the 369 method. You might want to try it. It involves writing down your goals as if you've already achieved them. Like, I'm proud I ran a marathon, or I got the promotion. And then in the morning, shortly after waking up, you write down that 3 times. In the afternoon, you write it down 6 more times. Finally, at night, you write it down 9 times. That's the 369 method. Writing something down not only solidifies it in your mind, it forces you to be more mindful about your intentions.
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8: Hey, it's Keefe in Boise. I gotta tell you, I am a 90s girl. Anything boy bands. Britney. I am here for it, but I also love Madonna. I love listening to I Know Richie. You play a lot of Phil Collins. Just everything is like my favorite song.
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2: Should you wash your hands after accessing an ATM? Yes, absolutely. But it's not just because of the keypad, apparently. It's because of the money that's popping out of the machine. So a study from New York University found that the bacteria on ATM keypads is significant, but not always super dangerous. But don't miss this. The cash that those ATMs spit out is teeming with more than 3,000 types of bacteria. The kinds that cause everything from acne to antibiotic-resistant MRSA infections. Yeah, right.
1: 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I love Madonna. I love Adele, Phil Collins. 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
2: All right, my intelligent friends, I want you to carry this thought with you. It's from neuroscientist Dr. Andrew Newberg. 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If you start with a criticism, you'll create a defensive reaction, and you'll rarely get what you want.
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Baby, I knew about it. I just didn't

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1: All right, the data is in, and we now know being a mom is the equivalent of 2.5 full-time jobs. 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A study analyzed the weekly schedule of 2,000 moms with children aged 12 and under, and it concluded that the average daily start time for a mom is 6:23 a.m.
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1: 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First, texting shows you're willing to speak in their language. After all, a recent Pew survey found that most teens have smartphones these days, and the average teen sends 5 times as many texts per day as adults. Also, text messages give kids a sense of self-control. Psychologists say every adolescent wants to feel independent, and that's hard to do when mom and dad are in their face all the time.
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1: Here's a conversation starter for you. You may have already seen this. Your next apartment could be inside an old school. Old schools that have been shut down are being repurposed as apartments. It's the same thing that's happening with old office buildings and hotels. Turns out, people really do love living in converted school buildings because they typically offer more natural light. They also usually have tall ceilings, right?
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5: 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I gotta tell you, I am a 90s girl. Anything boy bands, Britney, I am here for it. But I also love Madonna. I love listening to, I know, Richie. You play a lot of Phil Collins. 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
7: Colleague of mine was telling me the other day about how their Instagram feed is filled with videos, most of them kind of funny, about how grandparents and friends tend to bulldoze new parents out of the way to get to see their baby. As a dad of 3 daughters, I know how life really does become all about them the moment those kids are born. But I also know parents are still people too who need their own attention beyond being mom or dad. And moms, in particular in those early years, can feel especially invisible in the eyes of other people. So what can you do to stop contributing to what is known as maternal invisibility? Women we spoke to said these two things were the most helpful. When people stopped to ask how they could best support them, number one, or when they took the initiative to handle certain tasks that obviously needed to be done. I'm Dr. Sanjay Gupta, helping you live a better life.
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1: Let's spend a moment together and talk about your weird dreams. 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I've had all of these. According to the book Dream On It by Lori Loewenberg, these are classic examples of stress dreams. She says they're simply your brain's way of processing the day's stressful situation.
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Another chance to go to the Bourbon and Beyond Festival in Louisville in September. 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
7: Let's spend a moment together and talk about your weird dreams. 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
7: 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Also, text messages give kids a sense of self-control. Psychologists say every adolescent wants to feel independent, and that's hard to do when mom and dad are in their face all the time.
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7: Okay, all you dog parents, next time somebody says, "Why are you talking to your dog? He doesn't understand you," tell that person they're wrong. 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And when they hear their human family's voices, the communication processing center in their brain lights up.
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7: It's a goal-reaching technique. It's called the 369 method. You might want to try it. It involves writing down your goals as if you've already achieved them. Like, "I'm proud I ran a marathon," or "I got the promotion." And then in the morning, shortly after waking up, you write down that 3 times. In the afternoon, you write it down 6 more times. Finally, at night, you write it down 9 times. That's the 369 method. Writing something down not only solidifies it in your mind, it forces you to be more mindful about your intentions.
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12: Colleague of mine was telling me the other day about how their Instagram feed is filled with videos, most of them kind of funny, about how grandparents and friends tend to bulldoze new parents out of the way to get to see their baby. Now, as a dad of 3 daughters, I know how life really does become all about them the moment those kids are born. But I also know parents are still people, too, who need their own attention beyond being mom or dad. And moms, in particular in those early years, can feel especially invisible in the eyes of other people. So what can you do to stop contributing to what is known as maternal invisibility? Women we spoke to said these 2 things were the most helpful. When people stop to ask, how they could best support them, number one, or when they took the initiative to handle certain tasks that obviously needed to be done. I'm Dr. Sanjay Gupta, helping you live a better life.
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The Rolling Stones Miss You. I love them. It's Magic 97.9. They've got a new album coming out in July called Foreign Tongues. I just love that they're all in their 80s and just still rocking it. Such an inspiration. Speaking of inspiration, it's Chicago on Magic 97.9. I'm Megan Marie. I'm out. Catch you back here tomorrow. Brett Connor going to drive you home next.

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2: 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Also, text messages give kids a sense of self-control. Psychologists say every adolescent wants to feel independent, and that's hard to do when mom and dad are in their face all the time.
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2: 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And then in the morning, shortly after waking up, you write down that 3 times. In the afternoon, you write it down 6 more times. 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That's the 369 method. Writing something down not only solidifies it in your mind, it forces you to be more mindful about your intentions.
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2: You can re-energize yourself in 60 seconds. 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
2: 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Turns out, people really do love living in converted school buildings because they typically offer more natural light. They also usually have tall ceilings, right?
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0: I'm seeing a lot of posts about people doing dance moves and all that when they come out of the Michael movie, because it's doing very well. 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
1: 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I gotta tell you, I am a 90s girl. Anything boy bands, Britney, I am here for it. But I also love Madonna. I love listening to I Know Richie. You play a lot of Phil Collins. Just everything is like my favorite song.
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4: Important piece of health intelligence to share with you, and please share this with your family members. If you're tired all the time, even if you think you're getting enough sleep, you could in fact have sleep apnea. But if you don't have a partner or a parent around to give you a heads up, is there a way to tell if you have the hallmarks of sleep apnea without visiting a sleep lab? The answer is yes. It comes down to nighttime sweat. People with sleep apnea are 3 times more likely to perspire heavily at least 3 nights a week. That's compared to people with no nighttime breathing issues.
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4: All right, my friends, let's talk about coffee for a moment. 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
4: It's a goal-reaching technique. It's called the 369 method. You might want to try it. It involves writing down your goals as if you've already achieved them. Like, "I'm proud I ran a marathon," or "I got the promotion." And then in the morning, shortly after waking up, you write down that 3 times. In the afternoon, you write it down 6 more times. Finally, at night, you write it down 9 times. That's the 369 method. Writing something down not only solidifies it in your mind, it forces you to be more mindful about your intentions.
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Well, I'm sorry to report you hear all the time about how prices are going up on just about everything. Well, barbecue joints are feeling the squeeze as well. The average wholesale price for a pound of brisket is $5.56. That's up 28% from a year ago. Some meat markets are now selling brisket for as much as $35 a pound. Wow, the rise in price is due to smaller cattle herds, high feed prices, labor shortages, inflation, and tariffs. There's that tariff word again. So, well, good luck out there.

Yeah, nice day heating up today and tomorrow in the mid-80s, and then it drops a bit Friday and through the weekend into the 70s, cooling off. Very nice, though, on the weekend looking ahead. And this is the new Magic 97.9. 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
12: All right, my friends, let's talk about coffee for a moment. You and I may love super strong coffee, and I sure do, but it may not love us back. It turns out when certain stimulants interact with our body chemistry, they can have a negative effect on our brain function and mood, and caffeine is one of those stimulants. So, if you feel kind of hostile after drinking coffee or an energy drink, you may want to back off and drink less. I'm going to try this.
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12: Hey, parents, grandparents, if you want to encourage better communication with your kids, start texting them more often. First, texting shows you're willing to speak in their language. After all, a recent Pew survey found that most teens have smartphones these days, and the average teen sends 5 times as many texts per day as adults. Also, text messages give kids a sense of self-control. Psychologists say every adolescent wants to feel independent, and that's hard to do when mom and dad are in their face all the time.
15: I'm Stacy from CUNA, and I have to tell you guys, my kids will not stop making fun of me because I'm always singing along when I drop them off at school and when I pick them up and just like, "Queer playing games with my heart." And they're like, "Oh, mom, you're so embarrassing."
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12: Important piece of health intelligence to share with you, and please share this with your family members. If you're tired all the time, even if you think you're getting enough sleep, you could in fact have sleep apnea. But if you don't have a partner or a parent around to give you a heads up, is there a way to tell if you have the hallmarks of sleep apnea without visiting a sleep lab? The answer is yes. It comes down to nighttime sweat. People with sleep apnea are 3 times more likely to perspire heavily at least 3 nights a week. That's compared to people with no nighttime breathing issue.
14: Intelligence for your life.
12: Should you wash your hands after accessing an ATM? Yes, absolutely. But it's not just because of the keypad, apparently. It's because of the money that's popping out of the machine. So a study from New York University found that the bacteria on ATM keypads is significant, but not always super dangerous. But don't miss this.

0: cash that those ATMs spit out is teeming with more than 3,000 types of bacteria, the kinds that cause everything from acne to antibiotic-resistant MRSA infections. Yeah, right?
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0: All right, my intelligent friends, I want you to carry this thought with you. It's from neuroscientist Dr. Andrew Newberg. The first words you speak to somebody, they're going to set the tone for the entire interaction. If you start with a compliment, you'll generate trust and cooperation. If you start with a criticism, you'll create a defensive reaction, and you'll rarely get what you want.
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You know, I got to tell you something. Brett speaking, by the way, the new Magic 97.9. I got the nicest darn neighbors of Ryan and his dad, Dave, cut up a branch from that windstorm a couple days ago because it fell down in front of, right in front of my place. And they went out there and cut it all up for me and threw it away. And I didn't have to do a darn thing while I just sat there and washed and didn't even offer to help.

Hit us up on our website if you want to save some money on restaurants or things to buy half off or even more. 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
2: 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You hit a ball in the gap, run. 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
8: It's a goal-reaching technique. It's called the 369 method. You might want to try it. It involves writing down your goals as if you've already achieved them. 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And then in the morning, shortly after waking up, you write down that three times. In the afternoon, you write it down six more times. Finally, at night, you write it down nine times. That's the 369 method. Writing something down not only solidifies it in your mind, it forces you to be more mindful about your intentions.
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8: All right, my intelligent friends, I want you to carry this thought with you. It's from neuroscientist Dr. Andrew Newberg. The first words you speak to somebody, they're going to set the tone for the entire interaction. 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
10: 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And then Brett Connor on the drive home. 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
8: Here's a conversation starter for you. You may have already seen this. Your next apartment could be inside an old school. Old schools that have been shut down are being repurposed as apartments. It's the same thing that's happening with old office buildings and hotels. Turns out, people really do love living in converted school buildings because they typically offer more natural light. They also usually have tall ceilings, right?
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8: Important piece of health intelligence to share with you, and please share this with your family members. If you're tired all the time, even if you think you're getting enough sleep, you could in fact have sleep apnea. But if you don't have a partner or a parent around to give you a heads up, is there a way to tell if you have the hallmarks of sleep apnea without visiting a sleep lab? The answer is yes. It comes down to nighttime sweat. People with sleep apnea are three times more likely to perspire heavily at least three nights a week. That's compared to people with no nighttime breathing issues.
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8: Let's spend a moment together and talk about your weird dreams. 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According to the book Dream On It by Lori Loewenberg, these are classic examples of stress dreams. She says they're simply your brain's way of processing the day's stressful situation.
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8: Hey, parents, grandparents, if you want to encourage better communication with your kids, start texting them more often. First, texting shows you're willing to speak in their language. After all, A recent Pew survey found that most teens have smartphones these days, and the average teen sends 5 times as many texts per day as adults. Also, text messages give kids a sense of self-control. Psychologists say every adolescent wants to feel independent, and that's hard to do when mom and dad are in their face all the time.
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8: Okay, all you dog parents, next time somebody says, "Why are you talking to your dog? He doesn't understand you," tell that person they're wrong. Research from the University of Veterinary Medicine in Vienna has found that dogs can tell by our tone of voice whether we're happy or sad. And when they hear their human family's voices, the communication processing center in their brain lights up.
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Hope you're enjoying your hump day Wednesday. I'm doing all I can to get you through it. We're on the downslide. And, the other day, over the long weekend, right, I went out to play golf at the River Birch, right, in Star. And, man, what's with all the neighborhoods and houses going up everywhere? It's just insane. So much growth out there. It is just incredible. Take a drive out there if you don't believe me.

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2: 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Starting to get busy now for the Wednesday afternoon commute. Got your normal slowdowns on the outbound connector, Cole through the Flying Y. Westbound I-4 really heavy from Orchard through the merge. Seeing some busier traffic now from Eagle Road through the 10-mile interchange. Westbound I-4 will close overnight starting tomorrow night at 10 p.m. at the 10th Avenue interchange through Friday morning at 5.
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Levitating Dua Lipa, the new Magic 97.9. We got a great trip to give away. It's the Bourbon and Beyond Festival in Louisville, Kentucky, right? It's the world's largest bourbon, food, and music festival. And then all kinds of talent are going to be there. For example, well, let me just throw out a couple of them. Chris Stapleton will be there. The Foo Fighters, Dave Matthews Band, Foster the People, Mumford & Sons, that's just to name a few. Got $1,500 to get you there. And then this trip for two will also get you a five-night hotel stay. All right? A lot of fun. You need that secret code word. It's JET, J-E-T-T. Send that to 95819. Best of luck from all of us here.

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2: 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Heavy and slow, outbound connector, cold through the Y. Westbound 94 delays kick in just after the Vista interchange, then really sluggish through the merge. Busy from the Y to 5 miles. Seeing some heavier traffic now from the Eagle Road interchange all the way through 10 mile. Starting Monday, June 1st, weather permitting, chip sealing work going to begin in Ada County from Eagle Road to McDermott and from I-84 to Chinden. Crews also going to be chip sealing in South Central Nampa and on select downtown Nampa.
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9: Important piece of health intelligence to share with you, and please share this with your family members. If you're tired all the time, even if you think you're getting enough sleep, you could in fact have sleep apnea. But if you don't have a partner or a parent around to give you a heads up, is there a way to tell if you have the hallmarks of sleep apnea without visiting a sleep lab? The answer is yes. It comes down to nighttime sweat. People with sleep apnea are 3 times more likely to perspire heavily at least 3 nights a week. That's compared to people with no nighttime breathing issues.
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9: All right, my friends, let's talk about coffee for a moment. 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
9: Let's spend a moment together and talk about your weird dreams. 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
9: Here's a conversation starter for you. You may have already seen this. Your next apartment could be inside an old school. Old schools that have been shut down are being repurposed as apartments. It's the same thing that's happening with old office buildings and hotels. Turns out, people really do love living in converted school buildings because they typically offer more natural light. They also usually have tall ceilings, right?
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1: I don't know if you're watching the NBA playoffs, but the game a couple of nights ago, what was it, Cleveland, I think it was, and Taylor and her little football fiance was there, and then Travis Kelce was chugging beers in front of the camera. Man, that guy knows how to party. You know what I mean? I think it's product placement. He's selling his garage beer. See?

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1: 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Slow on the outbound connector. Delays start just after the Curtis interchange now, then really sluggish through that merge point at the Flying Y. Westbound 94 delays start just after Vista. Continues very heavy through the merge. Busy conditions from the Flying Y to the Cloverdale overpass. Seems pretty heavy traffic from Eagle Road through the 10-mile interchange. Also some slowing approaching the Garrity exit.
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if you're just hanging on by a, you know, by a thread, waiting to get out of your job at 5. 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
1: 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Slow getting out of downtown Boise, 184 the connector, Curtis through the Y, westbound 94, really busy from Vista through the merge. Got some pretty heavy traffic from the Eagle Road interchange all the way through the Black Cat overpass. Poles Point reporting an accident westbound 94, a little ways past exit 25 in Caldwell. Seeing some slowing through there this afternoon.
2: Hey, it's Ginny in Nampa. I just wanted to say thank you to Megan Marie for being my friend while I am working. I love listening to you. And then Brett Connor on the drive home. 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
7: Let's spend a moment together and talk about your weird dreams. 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She says they're simply your brain's way of processing the day's stressful situation.
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7: Should you wash your hands after accessing an ATM? 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But it's not just because of the keypad, apparently. It's because of the money that's popping out of the machine. So a study from New York University found that the bacteria on ATM keypads is significant, but not always super dangerous. But don't miss this. The cash that those ATMs spit out is teeming with more than 3,000 types of bacteria, the kinds that cause everything from acne to antibiotic-resistant MRSA infections. Yeah, right.
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10: 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Britney. 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
7: All right, my friends, let's talk about coffee for a moment. 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
7: You can re-energize yourself in 60 seconds. Yeah, you can do it in 1 minute. Just go run your hands under some cool water. Because when your extremities have a sudden change in temperature, experts say it increases blood flow. It also stimulates the release of noradrenaline, a hormone that boosts alertness and energy. It's the same hormone triggered when you pound an energy drink, except all you have to do is stick your hands under the faucet for a minute.
12: Intelligence for your life.
7: It's a goal-reaching technique. It's called the 369 method. You might want to try it. It involves writing down your goals as if you've already achieved them, like, I'm proud I ran a marathon, or I got the promotion. And then in the morning, shortly after waking up, you write down that three times. In the afternoon, you write it down six more times. Finally, at night, you write it down nine times. That's the 369 method. Writing something down not only solidifies it in your mind, it forces you to be more mindful about your intentions.
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13: Yeah.

This guy's a little desperate here. 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The surgeries included 2 facial liposuctions for $20,000, $8,000 for a jaw implant, $7,000 cheek implants, and $9,000 for eye alteration procedure, and $6,000 for cheek fat removal surgery. Whoa. Man, I got to tell you, put all that money into your face. They better be swiping right to him, you know what I mean?

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2: 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Still pretty busy on the outbound connector, Cole through the Flying Y. Westbound I-4, very heavy and slow from Vista through the merge. Busy conditions from the Y all the way through the Garrity Interchange. Got a couple accidents reported on Pulse Point in Canyon County. One westbound I-4, little ways past exit 25. Seeing some slowing through there. Another crash on 12th Avenue just north of Greenhurst.
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Stevie Nicks just had a birthday yesterday, right? Yeah, I believe so. Happy belated to Stevie. Dreams from Rumors from the new Magic 97.9 for the drive home. And I've got Carload of Comedy. That's coming up next.

0: Happy belated birthday. She just turned, I'm not going to say yesterday, she just turned a certain age. You never give a woman's birth date and her age. No, you don't. And her weight. No, you don't. But happy birthday to Stevie Nicks from the new Magic 97.9. And I've got your carload of comedy for you right now. It is, it's the travel season, just about summertime. Kids are out of school for the most part, totally here. I got Jim Gaffigan, funny man Jim Gaffigan, who, by the way, is coming here to Boise here pretty soon. But here he is joking around about summer family vacations at Disneyland on Carload of Comedy for Magic 97.9.
1: Last summer, we did our first big family vacation. Well, I should clarify, we went to Disney. Now, if you haven't been to Disney as an adult, just imagine you're standing in line at the DMV. And that's it. Actually, it was Orlando in July, so it was kind of like standing in line on the surface of the sun. Why would we do this to ourselves? Remember when you were a kid and you'd go on vacation, you'd be like, why is Dad always in a bad mood? Now I understand.
2: Yeah.
1: How can I spend an enormous amount of money, be uncomfortable, and listen to my children complain and whine? Disney. I did figure out what makes Disney truly magical, though. You can walk around for 12 hours and still gain weight.
3: I know it's 110 out here, but these fries taste great.
1: We eat, you know, because we want to have a good time. Really, that's all a vacation is. Just us eating in a place we've never been.
3: Well, why don't we eat something, and then we'll go and get something to eat. And we'll see that thing we're supposed to see. They probably got a snack bar there, right? After that, we should probably get something to eat, though. Then we'll eat something.
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5: 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Still pretty busy on the outbound connector, Cole through the Flying Y. Westbound I-84, very heavy and slow from Vista through the merge. Busy conditions from the Y all the way through the Garrity Interchange. Got a couple accidents reported on Pulse Point in Canyon County. One westbound I-84, little ways past exit 25. Seeing some slowing through there. Another crash on 12th Avenue just north of Greenhurst.
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1: Hey, parents, grandparents, if you want to encourage better communication with your kids, start texting them more often. First, texting shows you're willing to speak in their language. After all, a recent Pew survey found that most teens have smartphones these days, and the average teen sends 5 times as many texts per day as adults. Also, text messages give kids a sense of self-control. Psychologists say every adolescent wants to feel independent, and that's hard to do when mom and dad are in their face all the time.
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1: You can re-energize yourself in 60 seconds. Yeah, you can do it in 1 minute. Just go run your hands under some cool water. Because when your extremities have a sudden change in temperature, experts say it increases blood flow. It also stimulates the release of noradrenaline, a hormone that boosts alertness and energy. It's the same hormone triggered when you pound an energy drink, except all you have to do is stick your hands under the faucet for a minute.
4: A better life with Dr. Sanjay Gupta.
5: We all know how important it is to stay active as we age, especially as we get older. But I've come to realize that for as good as people are about getting their cardio in, a lot of older folks really don't seem to be doing the recommended amount of strength training or even understand why it's so important. It helps you stay functional and therefore independent for as long as possible. Certified strength and conditioning specialist Dana Santis says a great place to start is not with dumbbells or barbells, but with your body weight, which allows you to build strength while also learning how your body moves and where your limitations exist. It also reduces the risk of overwhelming your connective tissue, which adapts more slowly than muscles as we get older. Once you're comfortable, you can dial up that intensity, but do it slowly, do it carefully. I'm Dr. Sanjay Gupta, helping you live a better life.
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Well, our Boise Hawks are having a pretty good season so far. They won again last night, beating the Modesto Roadsters in Garden City at Memorial Stadium. Nice work. They'll do it again tomorrow night. Oh, wait a minute. Am I throwing the first pitch tomorrow night? I think I am. I totally forgot about that. Throwing the first pitch tomorrow night. Yeah, I'll be up there on the mound with my, you know, my really slow fastball tomorrow night.

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1: 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Still slow trying to get out of downtown Boise. 184, the connector Cole through the Y. Westbound 94, really busy from Orchard through the Merge. Heavy traffic from Eagle Road all the way through the Garrity Interchange. Still got some slowdowns on westbound 94 in Caldwell just past exit 25 because of an earlier accident.
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I'm Brett Connor, a former pitcher, a baseball pitcher, former pitcher in the sixth grade at Jackson Elementary. yeah, it was quite a while ago. And I'm throwing the first pitch. I mentioned that about 10 minutes tomorrow night at the Boise Hawks game against the Roadsters. That's always kind of fun. And don't forget, it's Thirsty Thursday at Memorial Stadium. And good luck tomorrow night to our Hawks.

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1: 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Accident westbound 94, it's just past 10 Mile. The second lane from the right is blocked. Also got a lot of vehicles in the right shoulder, causing big delays all the way back to Eagle Road right now. Once you get past the accident scene, things open up. Got a little bit of slowing through the Garrity Inner.
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6: The conversation starter for you may have already seen this. 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
6: You can re-energize yourself in 60 seconds. Yeah, you can do it in 1 minute. Just go run your hands under some cool water. Because when your extremities have a sudden change in temperature, experts say it increases blood flow. It also stimulates the release of noradrenaline, a hormone that boosts alertness and energy. It's the same hormone triggered when you pound an energy drink, except all you have to do is stick your hands under the faucet for a minute.
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6: Important piece of health intelligence to share with you, and please share this with your family members. If you're tired all the time, even if you think you're getting enough sleep, you could in fact have sleep apnea. But if you don't have a partner or a parent around to give you a heads up, is there a way to tell if you have the hallmarks of sleep apnea without visiting a sleep lab? The answer is yes. It comes down to nighttime sweat. People with sleep apnea are 3 times more likely to perspire heavily at least 3 nights a week. That's compared to people with no nighttime breathing issues.
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6: Let's spend a moment together and talk about your weird dreams. 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I've had all of these. According to the book Dream On It by Lori Loewenberg, these are classic examples of stress dreams. She says they're simply your brain's way of processing the day's stressful situation.
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15: Hey, it's Jenny in Nampa. 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
17: How often do you stop to wonder whether you should share something that's revealing? Maybe even embarrassing, with a partner, a friend, or even your boss. In her new book called Revealing, The Underrated Power of Oversharing, behavioral scientist Leslie John says doing just that can help you deepen relationships that are vital to your life. We need people to trust us in order to get things like love, friendship, and career success. That's what she told us. When you make yourself vulnerable by revealing something sensitive, it does make other people trust you. In turn, when you ask someone to reveal something about themselves, showing that interest will generally lead someone to like you more. Why? Because people like to be asked about themselves, she says. It also signals that they are discriminating and choosy, but in a good way. I'm Dr. Sanjay Gupta, helping you live a better life.
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6: Okay, all you dog parents, next time somebody says, "Why are you talking to your dog? 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